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1: So let me tell you about this man from New Mexico. 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But the sheriff explained that canceling a contract doesn't mean citizens can personally remove the equipment. They call it criminal mischief. 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
9: A fair sky through the night and low temperatures dropping back to the lower 70s. The heat continues for the next several days. Wednesday, look for highs mid to upper 90s with a sunny sky. Same thing Thursday and Friday. Highs both days reaching the mid to upper 90s. Only a slight chance for a few pop-up late-day storms by late week and especially into the weekend. From the Storm Track 9 Weather Center, I'm meteorologist Glenn. Q90.

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And it might be a long, hard ride, but I'm gonna take it.

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6: Late summer heat will continue for the next several days. Look for lows overnight, only dropping back to the low 70s. After both Wednesday, Thursday, and Friday, highs each day into the mid to upper 90s under a sunny to partly sunny sky. Only a slight chance for a late day pop-up storm by Friday and the weekend. From the Storm Track 9 Weather Center, I'm Pete Lovatiski.

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0: It's called Dragonfly. Excuse me. It's called Dragonfly. It is so impressive that you can. We listen to that. It's the first time we've ever heard that song.
1: It's the first time it's ever. By the way, it's the first time it's ever been played on national radio.
2: At all.
1: It's not. It hasn't been released yet. Wow. You just played it the first time.
0: 17 people got to hear it.
1: Hopefully, one of them works for Traeger.
2: You're not giving up on that one.
1: No,
0: sir. What I can say is it's the first time we've heard it, and I was already, and I think everyone else probably listening in the trucks and car went out, were like, you already had us, like we known the song.
2: Yeah.
0: That's a talent, man. It's a talent. And, you may figure this out.
2: And that's also, you know, we always talk about it. We like what we know, and we know what we like, and it all kind of works together. There's this little symbiosis, and again, your music is so comfortable. Mm-hmm. It's so country. Yes. It's so real. It's so because that, not only that song, but everything we've heard off the album and everything we've heard from the past from you, it straddles the line between the American songbook, the country songbook, and even a little Americana as well.
0: Yeah, so good.
1: Dude, that's really kind of you to say.
2: Truly. We're big fans.
0: Bubba doesn't say that very often. Dragonfly
2: that very often.
0: Is the album Dragonfly from Skip Ewing. Dude, good to see you again.
1: I appreciate you. I love your humor. And you know, back at you about this, because one of the things that is so fun about hanging with you guys is that you are real. It's just like, it's just who you are, and we sit here and talk, and there's not a lot of hype, and I love that. I think real and authentic is just the thing. People trust that, and
2: thank you. I say this again, go and discover Skip Ewing music. If you're new to Skip's voice and his songbook and all that, go and just dive down that rabbit hole. It might take you a week or two to come up for air, but you'll be like, wow, that was amazing.
1: E-W-I-N-G, just in case you like, S-K-I-P-E-W-I-N-G. Yeah, man.
0: The one and only Skip Ewing. Thanks, Skip.
1: Thank you.
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2: Well, life on the farm is kind of laid back. 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
1: Mostly sunny and hot today with high temperatures in the mid to upper 90s, but a heat index near 100. Tonight, mostly clear with lows in the upper 60s to lower 70s. Thursday and Friday feature hot conditions with highs in the upper 90s and a slight chance for an isolated shower or storm. From the Storm Track 9 Weather Center, I'm meteorologist Olivia Glass.

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Turn it up, son. All right, boys. This is her favorite song, you know that, right? So if we play it good and loud, she might get up and dance again. Oh, she put her beard down. Here she comes, here she comes. 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

those people make my head hurt. Lord have mercy. But I've got a good story on the way that's going to warm your heart and make you go, wow. It's coming up. Right now, it's B&B on the Cue.

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Hall of Famer Kenneth Chesney. Carry On right here with Jimbo on the radio. Hey, this Friday night, South Pittsburgh. Hello, I'm heading.

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There's Miranda Lambert over you right here with Jimbo on the radio. 423-702-9799. Still got time to dish it out to you. Here's Don.

0: There's the voice, Vern Gosden. Mm-hmm. I can tell by the way you dance. You up to something. Right here on the Classic Country Cafe. You know, we're giving away tickets to see Luke Bryan. I'll have another pair in tomorrow's cafe. And tomorrow morning with Big D and Bubba, you can catch Luke Bryan. He is their special guest tomorrow. And then win tickets inside the cafe as well. What do you know? It's a Luke Bryan double shot.
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0: Honey, let me tell you, you ain't gonna get that nowhere else. Janie Fricke, Easy to Please right here with Jimbo on the radio. Now, that's country music. I'm telling you, that's country music. The stuff they're putting out now, shame on them. Shame on them, shame on them. They need some fiddles and steel guitars in that stuff. Cookie cut. Lord have mercy, get my soapbox out. You'll make me pull it out when you start messing with my country now. Janie Fricke, Easy to Please, right here on the queue. Now, a longtime buddy of mine is having a birthday party up in Nashville. It's going to be at 3rd and Lindsay. Lacey J. Dalton, it is her 80th birthday bash, and it's going to be October 15th there at 3rd and Lindsay up in Nashville. 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That's for the wild horses. Uh-huh. That is Lacey J. Dalton's organization as well. So get your tickets for Lacey's 80th.
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0: Classic Country, Q97.3, 99.3, and the Judds, and why not me? It's 548, and we got some Kentucky Headhunters on the way for you, too, on Classic Country, Q97, 99.3. Also, some Mo Bandy standing by as well, so you stay right where you are as we check out drive time traffic one more time. Back to Jason Walker. He's on duty in the drive time traffic center.
1: I-24 eastbound, a place to meet new friends right now from about the Chattanooga city limits. Well, that's out in Lookout Valley. Lookout Valley coming around Moxon Bend isn't all that bad. But once you get into town, you'll be in the low 20s on the speedometer all the way around the Ridgecut, up through Brainerd. I-24, I-75 split. Messy, slow. One of the issues was a crash with injuries. I-24 near Belvoir, Germantown. Hopefully that's cleared up by now. I-75 northbound at Bonnie Oaks and Hamilton Place, both slower than normal. 153 getting onto I-75 north, difficult. So you may still see some backup on 153 southbound.

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We want to be your plumber. 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W257AZ Lookout Mountain.